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4: And when the central government and the local government continue imposing taxes of all sorts numerously, it is going to affect the production of the sector, which government does not support to exist. So we are praying to government. We pay almost 14 taxes. The income tax, which was once waived off by the president, and it was reinstated. The corporation tax, we are talking about the property tax. We are talking about even the, we have so many taxes. We are talking about the trading license. We are talking about also human beings pay taxes for being males, for being female when you go to Eastern Uganda. So we are saying it is time that government come out and pronounce itself on a single tax regime. A single tax regime. Two, that government exonerates taxes from schools that are earning a surplus of not more than 100 millions to support the sector to grow.
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6: 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If you have some seed, as we are still looking for support from outside, you first plant what you have. 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
7: Fungiza wa Pearl of Africa Radio. 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
2: If I am in Pachara's county, that means another candidate should not be there to avoid clashes. So campaigns will officially begin on the 9th of September until 15th September 2026. Just about it, it's a week. But that is a set-up period for you to campaign at different hospitals. Same case if the people don't know you by now. They don't think 7 days would work for you. So those are enough days for you to campaign. We want to appeal all persons who will be participating in these elections to comply with the law and the guidelines that are issued by the commission, which the chief officer will be disseminating.
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2: 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And you have demonstrated by your presence that they were never forgotten, that they were remembered, and that they were prayed for. So my clarion call to you is to continue praying until God eventually does it. 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
17: Medical interns are meant to report to their stations. We have raised the matter here severally and the government is yet to come through. Most of these medical interns have not reported to their stations. Why? They're waiting for facilitation from government. Some don't even have transport to go to the far-flung places, let alone settle there and begin to do the work they should be doing. We've raised this matter severally. The Vice President gave us commitment. The Minister of Health gave us commitment that cabinet is going to sit and review this matter. So we need to avail facilitation for these medical interns. There are about 2,000 of them, Mr. Speaker. And for a bare minimum of about $1 million. In fact, there was a time when it was higher, 2.5. Government slashed it to $1 million. That's about $2 billion per month. That's $24 billion per year. Government can find this money, without a doubt. So that these interns are deployed, they go and work. They're the ones who do the bulk of the work in our health facility.
0: Wano kulwa government na mpala wa government Dr. Jane Loth Achenge yategeza nge nsonga eno Minister of Nanzi wa kubyobulamu Dr. Chris Baliomunsi nga bwe yajanjiza mu lukiiko lwabwe olwa cabinet nga 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olu Nadako.
18: Right, Honorable Speaker, indeed it is true that interns are being deployed now at their various stations. It is also true that the interns who are government sponsored have resources and they are being deployed with resources. The ones who went on private are the ones who don't have resources. The Minister for Health raised this issue in cabinet and he was requested to provide more information because it is not only the interns, also the senior house officers need resources and to make projection about the numbers that we expect every year. So he's yet to present again and then he will come with a concrete answer.
0: Ku nsonga y'okukwata n'okuwamba abantu ne basibibwa mu bifo ebitategerekeka Senyonyi yasaba gavumenti abantu ng'abo ababa bakwatiddwa batwalibwenga mu kkooti bavunaanibwe mu mateeka okusinga okubakuumirwa okukuumibwa mu bifo ebyekusifu ekintu ekikontana ne ssemateeka era ono naawe ekyokulabirako ekya Ssaamu Mugumya nga bw'ayongera okunnyonnyola ku nsonga eno.
17: Together with colleagues have been raising the matter of Ugandans who are abducted. And we are very specific with the word abduction because it's different from arrest. And arrest is clear in the law. What happens is not provided for in the law that people are picked up and for months their whereabouts are not known. There's a gentleman called Christopher Godi, also known as King Zari. He was taken on 21st April. Up to now, his whereabouts are not known. There's another one called Baliza William. 10th February is when he was taken. Up to now, no one knows where he is. There's a gentleman called Sam Mugumya. He was taken on 26th of August 2025, coming to a year now. Up to now, I keep wondering, if these people have committed an offense, why doesn't government produce them in court? Mr. Speaker, we have been seeing videos of Sam Mugumya in a very deplorable state. Now, I've seen some government officials say, no, those videos are AI generated. So if you are saying those videos are false because they look in very grotesque shape, cannot walk, he seems polarized and so on, if government, as I've seen some government officials say, no, those are not true videos, why not produce him in court so that his family can take a look at him and know this is what's happening, because it's been a year.
0: Bwebityo nno bwe byali nga Joel Ssenyonyi alaga obutali bumativu olw'abantu abakwatibwa ne basibibwa mu bifo ebitamanyikiddwa. 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
20: rules of procedure
18: And we also expect that you will support the party positions in and out of parliament. And I want to stress that point because as Chief Whip, sometimes when we are supporting party positions on the floor, I open my mouth when I hear people talking contrary to our position. And I have heard it before. There are some of us who are so bitter, but we need to leave the bitterness behind. We are now moving forward.
0: Kuruakade, kiriza, esigade dachi second season, no? Ntono dala okubedanga tutuka kunkomerero ya program The Weekly News Roundup. 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
13: Then we met together with President Uhuru Kenyatta. Kikuyus and Luos are not enemies. It is politics that has divided them.
11: Naburi nsonga.
14: Anybody found is a spy. His case must be dealt with military tribe unions. His case is a firing squad.
11: I,
15: Apollo Milton Obote, do solemnly swear.
11: 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A reporter, Namutaika.
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11: but it was Sunday. We cover so many. What can we call this?

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8: Ibyo bibiba TV misenyo Full Time Sports Looking for James. He's got it. The NBA's all-time scoring record now belongs to LeBron James.
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11: 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The Ethiopians tried everything, but they couldn't stop him. The pride of Africa. He's roared like a lion.
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0: principal HR. I didn't ever garment what you were next secretary or service commission. You get no service commission, a gave me him. 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
8: Now, such a topo where a book casing go, what it is a Yaga. I don't go get a big up on the name of Japicol. Never would it is a vote of Rokolichi, who gave no correct of your vocosichi.
9: You also would be
8: Wanga, Mugu about to turn there, and then I would have to move out from the Wang. Tweet up Wanga, a feminine, Chioga, Tibananga, Kazi, and Tamas, Japuera Nago, if you be you, or take up one of Kazi, never has to take up one.
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4: 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2 2 2 2 2 2 2 2 2 2 2 2 2 2 2 2 2 2 2 2 2 2 2 2 2 2 2 2 2 2 2 2 2 2 2
3: abiri
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0: 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However much, if I was to work this book, was a child was to come home. 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